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Coming up, the latest from Glow right there, featuring Pooh Shiesty, man. That was probably before the Gucci situation, if I had to guess, man. Speaking of which, that unfolding in a crazy way. If you haven't seen the latest on that story, and really and truly, all things legal and pending in the litigation world of hip-hop, man. XXLMag.com, you know we cover it all. All right, let's get it, man. One of the biggest surprises of the year, when you ask certain people, man, all the talking heads, all the podcasts, everybody is surprised that Young Miami's Spin That is as big as it is. But you know what? The heart wants what it wants. The people are speaking. It's one of the biggest hits, along with Phoenix Flexin' as well. Also, Drizzy Drake, man, Janice, Shebang. We're halfway through the year. If we had to crown

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0: 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Somebody tell them people Mr. Hem is here.
1: Whoa, whoa, whoa, whoa, whoa, whoa.
0: Mr. Hem is here.
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0: Mr. Hem.
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Pockets are getting thicker. Money talk is getting louder now. At this point, is it AI or is it not AI? Maybe out of the window because on fire. I don't think it's AI. I think he just really likes speaking in a British accent, man. One half of Shoreline Mafia, Phoenix Flex, and he is blowing up one of the hottest songs of the summer in 2026 so far. It's Rubbers. 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

Look, I've counted up votes tonight. That was your throwback banger of the night, which means we got to get into the bangers countdown. Are you ready? Yes, you are. All right, man, let's go tonight, man. Belly Gang, Cushington, and YK Nice, what do they have in common? Well, they're both 2026 XXL freshmen, and when they get together, they want you to do it like your friend do on the bangers countdown.

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1: 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Drizzy Drake. 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

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Man, we've reached the top spot inside of the Bangers Countdown. It's not Drake, because you just heard Drake at number two. Kehlani, man, this song is never going away. And you know what? I like that, because I love this song. Fold It, you love it too. The most voted.

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is not going to like this. The White House responding to Boosie's $600,000 lawsuit. Boosie only wants half of the money, but I don't think he's going to see a dime. And as a matter of fact, if there's silver lining, Boosie may have at least scored a moral victory. Coming up, we'll give you the details on what we know. The White House has responded to Boosie, of all people. Hang on. All right.

0: Listen, I'm telling you, man, all of your requests, he's calculating, because every weekend, Joey Etch taking over Higher Level Weekends with the Higher Level Weekend Countdown. So we see the requests throughout the day, every banger's countdown. We are taking notes, checking lists twice, all that good stuff. All right, let's talk Boosie Badass, man. Story of the week was Boosie suing these guys, lobbyists, a couple guys, man, Berkman and Wohl. Two guys who say, hey, Boosie, give us half a mil. We'll get you a pardon from Trump. We've got him on speed dial. So, you know, Boosie sues these guys and he names a lot of people, a lot of MAGA folks, Erica Kirk included, man, Speaker of the House, Mike Johnson. Yeah, you don't even need to be into politics to know Boosie wasn't playing around. So then he actually got the attention of the White House, who fired back and basically told Boosie in very, very few words, he's not getting his money back. According to the White House, here we go. For those who don't know, Boosie filed a lawsuit for $600,000 claiming he had been scammed after paying for a pardon from President Donald Trump. Now, a White House official made it very clear in a statement that they not only don't know what the hell he's talking about, but the White House doesn't support the work of Wohl or Berkman, the two men Boosie are suing, and allege that anyone seeking clemency or a pardon that involves these men will actively harm their chances of getting the pardon. So not only did Boosie give these guys half a mil, White House don't even know these cats. Matter of fact, White House doesn't even like these cats. The White House continues saying that they did receive something from someone, Megan Blanco, with a response, Boosie Badass. Receipt of documents, according to the White House, should not be taken to mean anything other than the documents have been received. The president is the ultimate decider on any clemency-related actions. The team at the White House working on clemency, which I guess there's just a team that just sits around all day and gets to decide if somebody gets out of jail or not. I think R. Kelly just made a formal request. They've actually never heard from Wohl or Berkman. They do not support their work and would advise anyone seeking clemency that their involvement will actively harm anyone's chances of getting a pardon. So the White House basically saying, not only do we not know these guys, we never saw this money, but if anybody works with these guys, chances are we're really just going to not do anything for you, straight up. We're not even going to look at your case or hear you out. The president finds it detestable, they go on to say, that anyone would even attempt to profit off of pardons. I'm going to read the fine print here. Reading between the lines, that probably means the president finds it detestable that anybody would attempt to profit or benefit from pardons not named Donald Trump or with the last name Trump. I'm going to keep it a buck. That's just like what's crazy is like this feels like street code, street ethics, right? And Boosie should know this. Boosie's not going to see a dime of this money, but if there's any silver lining, these two dudes, if this is the scam that they've been running, now their names are very viral, very popular, and anyone seeking a pardon, if they approach them, will be like, nah, I recognize y'all. Wohl and Berkman, come on now. Come on now. DJ Digital, XXL, Higher Level Radio. See the story up now at XXLMag.com.
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1: Jay White, turn me up. 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

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And yo, the ciphers. Yo, I'm telling you, man, the content dropping from this 2026 Double XL Freshman Class. Anybody who was in the comments hating when the cover dropped, very quiet. Very quiet. I'm going to leave it at that, man. Not only do these freshmen have it, man, they're proving it through the bars. They're proving it through the videos, through the content.

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in a mirror in a bathroom. 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

0: 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Big dog business, I would not hold your hand.
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2: 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And now a speech.
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Port Louisiana because, well, they basically gave 50 Cent the keys to the city, but has that relationship soured? 50 with a cryptic Instagram post, and now people calling up their city council members, man, saying, hold on, what are y'all doing? 50 Cent said he's leaving Shreveport. What did y'all do? Fix it, fix it. The mayor has responded. We've got that.

0: XL, Higher Level Radio. We are rolling through the hits tonight, and we still got more where that came from. Thank you for rocking with us and having us turned all the way up. Joey Etch and I remember, man, a few years ago, we took it down to Shreveport, Louisiana. Didn't know where we were going, didn't know what we were doing. We just knew that 50 Cent and G-Unit, they were making things happen. A lot of people were saying he was going to be the next Tyler Perry because, well, the city of Shreveport basically gave the keys to 50 and said, do what you want. Make the city better. I mean, I think the airport was for sale at one point. So 50 Cent has been growing things out there. Film studio, bringing a lot of action to Shreveport, throwing his Humor and Harmony event. 50 Cent just broke ground on the G-Dome downtown that will bring acts and different entertainment to Shreveport, right? All roads lead to Shreveport. That was the phrase. Well, now 50's like, do we need to pull out of the Red River? That's exactly what he posted on IG earlier this week to quote 50 Cent, and I want to make sure I get this right. There are people in Shreveport that just don't want things to get better. I only make deals that make sense. I'm going to have to pull back on the Red River. Peace. The city freaks out. Everybody calling their council member. So it comes up at the city council meeting, and Mayor Tom Arsenault, who I met in Shreveport with 50 Cent, he says, guys, he's not a mind reader, but he says it was a post that was ambiguous and that 50 Cent may not have meant he was leaving Shreveport. He says there's still deals happening, and for, you know, his knowledge, that 50 Cent's not going anywhere. Now, I don't know, man. To me, that post says that 50's not getting his way, so he made a public post to let whoever was getting in his way to know that he needed to have his way. So hopefully he gets his way, and we'll see if that post gets deleted. As of right now, hold on, let me go look. Yep, still up. Still up. Check it out. At XXL, man, is 50 Cent going to exit Shreveport? And what city wants 50 Cent? I mean, even another city in Louisiana, man. Maybe my hometown of Lafayette can get 50 Cent to just bring the G-Dome over there, man. I don't even think they put anything up. Check it out right now. XXLMag.com. We're right back.
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Shop now, and you can get that 26. Nobody's got this yet. I'm telling you, go get it right now. It's dope. It's XXL Higher Level Radio coming.

there. Yeah, we made it to the weekend, and your soundtrack is officially here. XXL Higher Level Radio. And don't forget, man, we might be wrapping up in a bit, but the party never stops. I told you earlier, Joey Etch, Higher Level Weekends, my man takes over, jumps out from behind the boards, and he's very familiar. You hear him on the mic throughout the day. Yo, big shout out to my man, Joey Etch. Don't forget the weekend countdown, Higher Level Weekend countdown. My man is coast to coast with it, and of course, gives you the hottest songs in the country. Hip-hop on

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week, man. Wrapping up another amazing week with you, but leaving you in good hands, man. DJ Digital, leaving you with my illustrious producer, my homie, my day one, Joey Etch, man, who's got higher level weekends from here on out. And we'll do this thing. Tap in with us again Monday, man. We're going to run it back. And of course, more freshman content, more new music. You can actually check out all the hottest new songs and albums as well this weekend. So stick with us, man. Keep us on the app. Whatever you got cranking up this weekend, let us be a part of it. Take us along for the ride. But in the meantime, in between time, on behalf of my team here at XXL Higher Level Radio, it's DJ Digital telling you good night.

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1: DeeDee, you kind of got me in a little trouble, and I need some advice on how to handle this situation with a friend of mine and his sister.
0: Oh, no.
1: Oh, God. Oh, no. God.
0: Okay.
2: All right, y'all. And I was cruising these streets, trending topic, these drones. Yep. I want to know what people think. Where are they from? Aliens? 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China?
0: Aliens.
2: Right here? U.S.?
0: Aliens.
3: All right. Well, no, I got that money for your pocket for the holidays with that $1,000 mini game.
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0: 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Yeah. 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
1: I heard what you said through the grapevine. 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Time crossing these state lines. 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
1: Dee Dee, you kind of got me in a little trouble and I need some advice on how to handle this situation with a friend of mine and his sister.
0: Oh no.
1: Oh God, oh, no. Oh God.
0: Okay.
2: All right, y'all. And I was cruising these streets, trending topic, these drones. Yep. I want to know what people think. Where are they from? Aliens? Russia? China?
0: Aliens.
2: Right here? U.S.?
0: Aliens.
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0: 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Somebody tell them people Mr. Hem is here.
1: Whoa, whoa, whoa, whoa, whoa, whoa.
0: Mr. Hem is here.
1: Whoa.

0: Put me in a place on the map, cause I'm him. 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Make your word when you see it, be the business. No cap, God am a witness. 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
0: Mr. Hem is here.
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0: Mr. Hem.
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3: Yeah. 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

clap, let it clap. 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

0: morning. And Tuesday on the show,
1: Didi, you kind of got me in a little trouble, and I need some advice on how to handle this situation with a friend of mine and his sister.
2: Oh, no.
3: All right, y'all. And I was cruising these streets, trending topic, these drones. Yep. I don't know what people think. Where are they from? Aliens? Russia? China?
0: Aliens.
3: Right here? U.S.?
0: Aliens.
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0: Put me in a place on the map, cause I'm him. 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Big Master P vibe, no limit. Falling hard on another hemisphere. Somebody tell them people Mr. Hem is here.
1: Whoa, whoa, whoa, whoa, whoa, whoa.
0: Mr. Hem is here.
1: Whoa, whoa, whoa, whoa, whoa, whoa.
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First person shooter mode. We turning your song to a funeral. 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Yeah, them boys had it locked, but I knew the code. 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Yeah.

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1: She ain't even all that. Like, I ain't even like that. Ain't her mama white. So, you know.

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1: Didi, you kind of got me in a little trouble, and I need some advice on how to handle this situation with a friend of mine and his sister.
0: Oh, no.
1: Oh, God. Oh, God.
0: Okay.
2: All right, y'all. And I was cruising these streets, trending topic, these drones. Yep. I want to know what people think. Where are they from? Aliens? Russia? China?
0: Aliens.
2: Right here? U.S.? Who knows?
0: Aliens.
3: All right. Well, no, I got that money for your pocket for the holidays with that $1,000 mini game.
0: All right. 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

0: All right, it's Dee Dee in the morning, and if you missed the show, folks are blasting our girl B. Simone. They are blasting her because she said she's going to take the $1 trillion. Well, me and Trey said, nah, we're going to take that 10-minute conversation with Jesus.
1: Come on.
2: Oh, that's
1: long
2: awesome.
1: Yeah. As I got King Jesus, long as I got King Jesus, long as I don't know, need nobody. Hey, now check this out, man. Monday, we are getting to the biggest bag that we can. I'm talking about the biggest, the largest. And we getting it right with our financial expert and guru, Ashcad.
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1: I heard what you said through the grapevine. 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

through the grapevine. 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

0: It's Didi in the morning on Magic 104.9, Grand Rapids number one for hip hop. It's all about date fail, y'all.
1: Come on, come on,
0: yeah, we're back at it. So we got RJ here. RJ, you still there? RJ.
2: Yeah.
0: Here's it is, everybody. RJ called us up. He said he met a girl. Her name was Heaven. He's trying to go out with her again. They went on a first date. They sat up. It was laid back, right? You said you guys had a nice smoke session.
2: Yeah, the vibes were immaculate, I'm telling you.
1: Yeah. Immaculate.

0: Evan, I got this for you.
1: I can already tell. I know y'all not. Evan, you ain't interested in going out. We pay for y'all to go on another date, would you?
2: I'm cool.
1: What if we pay? What if we pay for what y'all was smoking? Would that work?
3: Shut up.
0: He got that good though.
1: And then I'll also tell you this, Heaven. You may not want to hear what really happened before the date. Okay, I'm
3: they
1: not getting
3: that. They did the do, Heaven.
1: Stop it. Y'all clap it up for RJ and Heaven. Hey. All
3: right.
1: It's date fail.
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1: Okay, all right, we are back. We are sitting down talking to the legendary one, man. Artist, major artist in the game, Kim.
0: Hey, I can sing too.
2: Man, I know you do a lot of shows, man. Your music is it got a lot of categories. It's sexy. It turns people on. It gets them in the mood. What are some of the craziest things you have experienced on stage, man?
3: You know, I have to say, man, my audiences, they know how to act in public.
0: That's very important.
1: That's very important.
3: We always have a good time. I think the strangest thing that has ever happened was early in my career. There was a lady who brought me in the band, a pot of chitlins.
1: Not chitlins.
4: Did you eat them? Did you try them?
1: Were they good?
4: Did you try them?
3: No, you can't eat everybody's chitlins.
1: Facts. Because you don't know how to clean them.
3: We appreciate the love, though. Facts. We appreciate it.
0: You're like, we're so thankful. Put that to the side.
1: Oh, God.
0: Put it to
1: now,
0: the side.
1: Now, Kim, I must say, too, and I got to drop my voice a little bit when I say this, because I mean this in the most manly way possible. Kim, you are ageless. You look great, man. I see you got the buffness going, the fitness physique, the skin looking clear, everything good. What is the secret? What is the secret to aging as gracefully as we can, brother? You got to give us your secret.
3: Magic shade.
1: I know that's real.
0: Not over the counter.
1: You better tell him. Magic shade. Come on, man.

0: No.
1: Call Nina's on. Here we go.
2: Hello.
0: Listen, this is and Kim.
2: Okay.
0: So I'm at the food stamp place, and I'm trying to get these stamps. Now, this woman was standing in front of me, and she had to go to the bathroom. So I stepped up. She came back and bumped me and got back right in front of me and was like, if I got something to say, she going to put her hands on me.
2: Oh, my.
0: So I told her, you know, I'm too young. Like, she about your age, and ain't sissy not answering the phone. So I'm about to put you on the phone with her. Like, ain't Kim for real.
3: Who the hell is that? Why I got to get on the phone?
0: Hello?
2: Okay, calm down. It's okay.
3: Who is this?
2: It's her aunt. It's okay. You don't have to act like that. She really don't need food stamps that bad, or you neither, to lose your mind.
3: You know how long I've been waiting on these food stamps? First of all.
2: Okay, you hungry. Okay, hungry, you evil, and you are tripping. Okay.
3: Evil?
2: You don't have to act like that.
3: First of all, I don't know who you think you're yelling at.
2: Play. Pray.
3: Nah, as a matter of fact, you know what you need? You need to pray. Pray for me right now. Pray.
2: Right. No, I'm finna call the f***ing police. Not only you gonna need some food stamps, you gonna need some motherfucking bail money.
3: Bail money? You know what? Pray for me and pray for your niece, because I'm about to pop that puffball off the top of her head.
2: Well, you pop her, bitch. You pop her, bitch.
3: You know what? You can catch these hands, too. Come up here and get some.
2: That f***ing stupid.
3: Come on with it. I'm waiting for your old ass.
2: Hey, now the law's gonna come get your dog.
0: Hey, Kim, wait. Hey, Kim. Hey, Kim. Hey, Kim. No, hey, Kim, wait. I have to dial 911 because it's a prank call. Hey, Kim, you on the mad minute.
1: Yeah.
0: It's a prank call. Hey, Kim, it's a prank. It's just a joke. I love you so much.
2: Stupid.
0: I know you got my back.
2: Of course.
1: All right, y'all give it up for Nina and Kim.
4: Yeah. Get in on the fun and prank call someone you know. 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

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See you at the bar, you was hardly talking. That's when I knew that your heart was scarring. Friends to lovers need a part to star in. 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
1: So here's the deal. We were talking about the benefits of a big girl, guys. What are the benefits of a big girl? There was a man out here talking about he don't want no big girl. Black women need to work out, need to push away from the table, get, what did he say? Less portions or something crazy like that. So no. we want to know from you, what are the benefits of a big girl? If you're a big girl or a man who loves a big girl, we just want to know the benefits.
2: For real.
1: Hey, good morning. Hi, who is this?
3: This is Sarah.
1: Sarah, we're talking about the benefits of a big girl. What you got, Sarah? What?
3: Well, the benefits is, I don't know. You won't be hungry.
2: I know that's real.
3: Mm-hmm. I was talking about, yeah.
1: Yeah, you say you won't be hungry, Sarah?
3: No, you won't be hungry.
1: I like it. Thank you very much for your call. Here's Thomas. Thomas, T.
4: Y'all missed one thing.
1: What?
4: Y'all missed more cushion for the pushing.
1: Oh.
2: More cushion.
1: Oh, is that what it is, Thomas?
4: Y'all forget that.
2: Darn it.
1: So,
2: darn
1: Thomas, is that why you like school. It? Is that why you like a big girl?
4: I mean, come on now.
1: Uh-huh.
4: I mean, we nobody's going to get mad at I'm eating snacks late at night.

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0: to clap, ride this while you sit on my you see that, shake that,
1: you know what I'm saying, you know,
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1: me like that, you know what I'm saying,
0: high freak with the word,
1: that's

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1: Dude, it's time to head to Grandma's for the holiday feast.
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1: Yeah, but it's cool, man. Grandma won't notice.
2: Yeah, that's true.
1: Yeah. Oh, no.
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0: 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Somebody tell them people Mr. Hem is here.
1: Whoa, whoa, whoa, whoa, whoa, whoa.
0: Mr. Hem is here.
1: Whoa, whoa, whoa, whoa, whoa, whoa.
0: Mr. Hem.
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3: J. Cruz is here. 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Williamson, who brought in the legendary comedian, Mr. George Wallace. 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
1: J. Cruz is here, also Trey G and comedian J.J. Williamson, who brought in the legendary comedian Mr. George Wallace.
2: Hey, George, check it out. I got a question. The Kevin Hart roast, people are upset. It went too far. The racial jokes. What do you think?
3: Did George you see Floyd? Me there? Didn't you
4: yeah,
3: see
4: yeah,
3: me
4: there? I saw you on
3: camera.
4: You
3: in the audience. Yes. Yeah, well, listen, the roast was in the moment. Mm-hmm. When you're in the moment of laughter, the cadence of laughter, everything is funny. It was much better being live than it is watching TV. Okay, as I watched it on TV, I was like, kind of, you know, when he did the George Floyd joke, I did kind of, you saw me in my face. I was mad. I wasn't mad, but I was in the moment. And Kevin certainly was in the moment of laughter. And once you get in the cadence of laughter, and it is a roast, and comedians don't, you know, I'm worse than any of them up there.
4: Yeah.
3: Really? I'm really bad. Like when James and the Brown Mama died, I went to his funeral, and then we talked about each other's mama line, you know, and so I just, the coffin was here, and he was sitting in front of the coffin. I just bowed down to him and said, I just

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0: 5 out of 10. 5 out of 10. Yep. You missed this one. Joseph Cartagena is the birth name of which rapper? Fat Joe.
1: Fat Joe.
0: Jay-Z, he had a sold-out weekend performing in which New York City stadium? Yankee Stadium.
2: Mm-hmm.
0: Which state did the late Senator Lindsey Graham represent? South Carolina. What was the fourth question Jay Cruz asked? It was Joseph Cartagena is the birth name of which rapper? And then you missed this one. Who on the morning show is a Virgo? That would be comedian J.J. Williams.
3: From the SIP.
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0: All right, listen, you got 5 out of 10. You're going to get $10 every correct answer. 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
1: All right, you guys, J. Cruz, JJ, you guys, I want y'all to know something. I love our small business spotlight, but I got to tell you something about this woman right here. This woman I got a chance to meet. And first of all, I will tell you, when I meet people who are women who are tall like me, I go, oh my God. And if she's even taller than me, I'm going, wait a minute. I want you guys to welcome from the DY, Do Your Work, okay, you guys. Like, please welcome Lori McDaniel.
2: Yay.
1: Well, good morning. Good morning. Okay, first of all, let's talk. You walked in and all the guys are looking. How tall are you?
2: I'm 6'2".
1: Wow. Okay. And you brought your sister in. Wait, sister, what's your name?
2: My name's Tania McDaniel.
1: Okay, Tania, how tall are you?
2: I'm 6'1".
1: Damn. Wait, as ladies who are tall, do you wear heels?
2: Of course.
1: Yeah. Y'all do?
2: Of course. I mean, it took me a while to get into the heel space because, you know, like, you're taller than everybody around you. Like, in my heels, I'm like 6'6".
1: Wow.
2: So, you gotta kind of
1: look at J. Cruz, he's at the back away. He's like, I know.
3: I'm a little jealous, but it's okay.
1: Yeah. See, you should have made it with a tall woman. You'd have you a tall baby. Y'all just tall and beautiful. Okay, so wait, I know we're gonna get into why you're here, but I'm just

0: 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Bye.
1: No. On Saturday.
0: All right. Enjoy the rest of your weekend. And we'll talk to you next week on DD's Weekend Kickback.
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1: I heard what you said through the grapevine. 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
1: Whoa, whoa, whoa, whoa, whoa, whoa.
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She plugging

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2: 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Falling hard on another hemisphere. Somebody tell them people Mr. Hem is here. 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
2: Oh, that's
1: long
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1: as I got King Jesus. Like, long yeah. as I got King Jesus. Long, long, long. I got him. Don't need nobody. Hey, now check this out, man. 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

Girl, you a 10, girl, you a 10, girl, you a 10, girl, you a 10, girl, you a 10, girl, you a 10, girl, you a 10, girl, you a 10, girl, you a 10, girl, you a 10, girl, you a 10, girl, you a 10, girl, you a 10, girl, you a 10, girl, you a 10, girl, you a 10, girl, you a 10, girl, you a 10, girl, you a 10, girl, you a 10, girl, you a 10, girl, you a 10, girl, you a 10, girl, you a 10, girl, you a 10, girl, you a 10, girl, you a 10, girl, you a 10, girl, you a 10, girl, you a 10, girl, you a 10, girl, you a 10, girl, you a 10, girl, you a 10, girl, you a 10, girl, you a 10, girl, you a 10, girl, you a 10, girl, you a 10, girl, you a 10, girl, you a 10, girl, you a 10, girl, you a 10, girl, you a 10, girl, you a 10, girl, you a 10, girl, you a 10, gir

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1: 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Getting religious with it. Time crossing these state lines. 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
1: 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Big Master P vibe, no limit. Ballin' hard on another hemisphere. Somebody tell them people Mr. Hem is here. Whoa.

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Tell you to go slower, go faster. Like controller, controller.

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1: Oh, that's
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2: 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Like, long yes. as I got King Jesus. Long. I don't know, need nobody.
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Yeah.

0: morning. And if you missed the show, folks are blasting our girl B. Simone. They are blasting her because she said she's going to take the $1 trillion. Well, me and Trey said, nah, we're going to take that 10-minute conversation with Jesus.
1: Come on.
2: Oh, that's
1: long
2: good, yeah.
1: As I got King Jesus. Long as I got King Jesus. Long. I don't need nobody.
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1: Whoa, whoa, whoa, whoa, whoa, whoa.
0: Mr. Hem is here.
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0: Mr. Hem.
2: Grand

0: she's going to take the $1 trillion. Well, me and Trey said, nah, we're going to take that 10-minute conversation with Jesus.
1: Come on.
2: Oh, that's
1: long as, yeah. Long as I got King Jesus. Long as I got King Jesus. Long. I don't need nobody.
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happy. 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Now we all fed up in news, coming back for everything. 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
3: High

And what a week this was. I won't hold you. I'm still completely cooked from the XXL freshman party at Live in Miami, but it was a movie. Straight cinema. Peep my recap at XXL on IG. Yo, speaking of freshmen, got two fire interviews to rock with this weekend. My guys Trap Dickey and Chris Patrick. Of course, all the bangers too, all the vibes. It's hip-hop on a higher level. So let's get it in on XXL Higher Level Weekends. Raindrop.

freshman this year. He's already part of the elite hip-hop lineage known as TDE, Top Dog Entertainment. And just like the TDE freshman who came before him, Dochi, Schoolboy Q, and a man named Kendrick Lamar, man, Trap Dickie is destined for greatness. I was blessed with the chance to chop it up with Trap, and here are his

0: thoughts on being a double XL freshman here in 2026.
1: Why is it important to you to be part of the 2026 double XL freshman?
2: Oh, man, I feel like it would be important for me to make any freshman class. I don't care if it was 25, 26, 27, yeah. 28. Like, just being on a freshman class, a double XL class, like, it means something to all real rappers. Like,
1: yeah.
2: It's like a chance to get your bars off in the cypher for sure. You already know what it's for.
1: Yeah.
2: Like, this is your chance to show up.
1: Yeah. So why do you think being a freshman is so credible in hip-hop?
2: It's like, I feel like the freshman class gives you the stamp of your early ages of doing it. Like, you probably could have been doing it a long time before then, but your freshman class is the acknowledgement of your first biggest moments of your career. So it's like, once you get that, you know it's going to a whole nother level.
0: Like I said, fam, Trap Dickie is the one on every level. His TDE debut, The Ville, is an incredible album. So do yourself a favor. Get familiar with Trap through his freshman profile at XXLMag.com.
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0: 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Shout out to Kendrick. And yo, speaking of TDE, got part two of my exclusive interview with Double XL freshman Trap Dicky next.
1: I heard what you said through the grapevine. Funny thing about your problems, they ain't mine. 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High across any state lines. 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

through the grapevine. Funny thing about your problems, they ain't mine. 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

0: 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Yo, if you're just pulling up, our featured Double XL freshman today is TDE's first signee ever to come out of the Dirty South, Trap Dickey. And earlier, we heard Trap talking about making the grade this year. And in part two of my exclusive interview, here's what he had to say about the iconic 2016 freshman class exactly 10 years later.
1: Do you feel like you're part of rap history, being part of the 10th anniversary of the 2016 class,
2: man,
1: and all that?
2: Definitely. I feel it's a blessing to say I've seen the guys from 2016, and to say I'm in the freshman class 10 years later is crazy. You know what I'm saying? So it means a lot. Right. I think 2016 was just the biggest one. Like, okay, there was a lot of heavy hitters in it.
1: Is that your favorite one?
2: Yeah, the one with the Lil Yachty, the Kodak, 21 Savage, Denzel Curry.
1: Yeah.
2: G Herbo, Davies.
1: What was it about that collection of artists that was just so, made it so memorable?
2: It was a blessing because you've seen all type of artists. You feel what I'm saying? You even saw Lil Dicky. Mm-hmm. You feel what I'm saying? You had Lil Dicky, now you got Trap Dicky. You feel what I'm saying? Lil Dicky was in that class too, I think.
1: Yeah, he most certainly was.
2: He was? Okay then. Yeah, so Lil Dicky.
1: So fantastic quote for
2: 10 years later, Trap Dicky. You feel what I'm saying?
0: From Lil Dicky in 2016 to Trap Dicky in 2026. Gotta love that. Double XL always putting a spotlight on the next generation of artists, pushing the culture forward. So take a look back at the complete lineage of Double XL freshmen up now.

0: she's going to take the $1 trillion. Well, me and Trey said, nah, we're going to take that 10-minute conversation with Jesus.
1: Come on.
2: Oh, that's
1: long as, yes. I got King Jesus, like, long yes. as I got King Jesus, long, y'all don't need nobody.
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about the new XXL freshman class, but what if you could be next? 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